0: podcast on FM radio from Quy Nhơn. Gia Lai News, Gia Lai with news update broadcast on FM radio from Quy Nhơn.
1: Good evening, everyone, and you're listening to Gia Lai News. The Ministries of Construction on Monday convened an online meeting on the Western North South Expressway project connecting Pleiku, Bumathuot, and Yangnghia. The meetings were chaired by Minister of Construction Trần Hồng Minh, a member of the Party Central Committee. Speaking at the meeting, Minister Trần Hồng Minh emphasized that the protest aligned with Politburo Resolution No. 23 and the approved Transport Development Plan for the Central Highlands region for 2021-2030 with a vision to 2050. He described the expressway as important for national defense and security in the Central Highlands and nationwide, enhancing military and civil mobility, disaster response capacity, and emergency preparedness. The ministers also highlighted the project's major role in promoting socioeconomic development in Western Yalai Province and the wider Central Highlands region, contributing to the economic growth and improving living standards for local ethnic communities. Diklong Yalai Group Choi Stock Company has proposed the investment plan for the route. The expressway is proposed to span nearly 257 kilometers with an estimated investment of nearly 77 trillion VND. The project is planned under the public-private partnership model, with investors contributing 30% of the capital and the state purchase covering the remaining 70%. Construction is expected to be completed within 4 years. At the meeting, Mr. Thai Dai Ngoc, member of the Party Central Committee and secretary of the Yalai Provincial Party Committee, expressed support for the project, citing its significant benefits for socioeconomic development, national defense, and external relations. Yalai Province pledged to ensure effective land clearance and allocate annual funding while proposing that the Ministry of Construction serve as the project's lead investor. On the evening of May the 24th, at the province of Bogota in Quy Nhơn Ward, the Vietnam Buddhist Sangha of Yalai Province solemnly held a Vesak celebration for Buddhist calendar year 2570, Gregorian year 2026, under the theme Journey of Light, Touching Compassion. Attending the ceremony were representatives from the Province of Vietnam Foreign Land Front Committee, the Departments of Ethnic and Religious Affairs, Provincial Police, local authorities, along with numerous dignitaries, monks, nuns, and Buddhist followers across the province. During the ceremony, the Provincial Buddhist Executive Board delivered the Vesak message of the Supreme Patriarch of the Vietnam Buddhist Sangha and the Vesak address of the Chairman of the Executive Council of the Central Vietnam Buddhist Sangha. Religious rituals commemorating the birth of Gautama Buddha and prayers for peace and prosperity were also conducted. Vesak is one of the most significant celebrations for the Buddhists worldwide, commemorating the birth, enlightenment, and passing into Nirvana of Gautama Buddha. Since 1999, Vesak has been recognized by the United Nations as the International Cultural and Religious Festival for Peace. Speaking at the events, representatives of the Province of Vietnam Foreign Land Front extended congratulations to Buddhist dignitaries, monks, nuns, and followers on the occasion of Vesak 2570, while acknowledging the positive contributions of Buddhism in Yalai to the national unity, humanitarian values, patriotism, and community solidarity. Leaders of the Province of Vietnam Foreign Land Front emphasized Buddhism has always accompanied the nation, helping spread humanitarian values, patriotism, compassion, and a positive, virtuous ways of life within the community. A groundbreaking ceremony was held on May the 25th in Vinh Quang Commune for Nam Việt Hưng Bình Định High-Tech Big Farming Products, invited by Nam Việt Hưng Bình Định Limited Company. The events were attended by representatives of the Provincial Department of Agriculture and Environment, the Subdepartment of Livestock Production and Animal Health, local authorities from Vĩnh Quang, Vĩnh Thạnh, Vĩnh Thịnh, and Vĩnh Sơn Communes, along with business partners and local residents. The project is designed to raise 3,600 breeding sold with an initial investment of around 160 billion VND. According to the investor, the farm will follow a high-tech agricultural model that incorporates green energy, circular economy practices, and environmental protection measures. Once fully operational, the facility is expected to supply nearly 100,000 high-quality beaglets annually, create jobs for local workers, and contribute to socio-economic development in the mountainous region. Along with expanding livestock production, Yala is steadily increasing the value of its livestock products through One Commune, One Product, OCOP program. To date, the province has 226 livestock products certified under the OCOP program with rating from 3 to 5 stars, reflecting significant progress in the processing, branding, and the product quality improvement. Among them, One Product has achieved the 5-star OCOP standard, 36 products are rated 4 stars, and 189 products are rated 3 stars. BuzzNet's products account for the largest share with 100 OCOP certified products, followed by beef and dairy products with 43 certified items. In addition, several local specialty products such as rolled goat milk, yellow and salt, and the deer antler extract have also received OCOP recognition, contributing to the product diversification. Many OCOP certified livestock products have expanded market opportunities while encouraging producers to improve quality, packaging, traceability, and professional production standards, thereby contributing to rural economic development. Under its 2026 plan, the province aims to have 130 out of 135 communes and rurals meet level 3 standards for universal primary education, while the remaining 5 localities will maintain level 2 status in line with the established roadmap. In preschool education, on 135 communes and rurals continue maintaining universal education standards for 5-year-old children. The province also targets 84 localities, or 62.22%, to achieve universal preschool education standards for children aged 3 to 5, in accordance with Provincial People's Committee Plan No. 110, issued on January 10, 2026. For lower secondary education, the province aims for 130 communes and rurals to meet at least level 2 standards, including 80 reaching level 3 and 49 maintaining level 2. 6 localities are expected to retain level 1 status. Meanwhile, literacy program will continue to be strengthened, with 134 communes and rurals maintaining level 2 literacy standards and 1 locality remaining at level 1. Local authorities said maintaining and improving education universalization and literacy standards play a vital role in enhancing public knowledge, developing human resources, and supporting socioeconomic growth. As consumer demand for food continues to rise, ensuring food safety has become an urgent priority in Yalai. Alongside intensified inspections and stricter handling of violations, many production and business establishments have proactively invested in safe production processes, closely controlling everything from input materials to final products in order to protect consumers' health. At Huangan Yalai, processed pork products are strictly monitored in terms of raw material origin, veterinary inspection, and hygiene conditions throughout the production process. Meanwhile, many restaurants and food service establishments have adopted closed processing procedures and retained food samples after processing to support traceability when necessary. During the 2026 Action Month for Food Safety, the Provincial Intersectoral Steering Committee on Food Safety established inspection teams across several localities. Inspections focused on compliance with legal regulations, verification and of raw material origins and food sampling to test safety indicators. Through these inspections, authorities promptly reminded and corrected shortcomings at several business and food service establishments. However, officials stressed that the achieving sustainable food safety requires not only strict supervision by authorities, but also the awareness, responsibility, and business ethic producers and traders in prioritizing consumers' health above all else. And that's the end of the news today. Thank you for listening, and goodbye for now.
2: Tạp chí Chủ nhật.